0: Radio Fantasy Lounge.
1: Here I am, know it's been a while. 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

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Listen to the mariachi play at midnight. Are you with me? 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

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You will find me in the place I know the best. 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

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And it feels like I'm drowning, pulling against the stream.

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Without noticing, we slide down, deeper down. The shadow grows without ever slowing down.

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0: eyes. 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
1: Exactly this soon in Fantasyland.